0: 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That's the Go-Go's. I'm Mike Walsh with a life hack for the lovers. So some relationship experts suggest if you want to put a little spark back in the love life, go shopping together for lingerie. That sounds like fun. 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Eventually, that excitement wears off and you realize you're still just shopping. 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
3: Hi.
2: Pat Godwin at the music desk.
4: Hey, chick.
2: Hey, Pat.
4: You forgot my name.
2: There's Josh Arnold.
5: Haven't heard a lot of music from Pat lately.
4: Well, I'm hurt.
2: I have no comment. There's Ace Cosby.
4: Hey.
2: I'm Chick McGee. Hello. Hello, Tom.
3: Hello, what about Josh Arnold?
6: No, he said my name. I just wasn't given the opportunity to say hello.
3: Okay. I didn't.
5: No, you have it right now. Go ahead.
6: Hello.
5: Would you like to elaborate? Do you have a...
6: How are you? What are you, mad at me?
5: No.
2: Yeah, what's your deal with that?
4: Man, what's going on?
2: First you want us to talk, then you want us to shut up.
5: I'm
2: then you want to get to a bit.
5: I'm following this thing over here.
2: How many times have I told you that list is wrong?
3: Always
2: go by what it says on the copy.
5: Okay. Yes.
2: I've said it 9 million times.
6: Let me ask this. Who could we talk to about just that list being eliminated then? If it's always wrong.
2: I don't think it can be. Because who's putting the list together thinks it's right. And there's our impasse.
5: Okay, well.
3: Has it got the right date on it? Yeah.
6: It's all right.
5: I don't know.
2: There's a lot of variables. There's a lot of variables. He could have yesterday's sheet, too.
6: Yeah. I don't want. Pat, I don't want you to think that you are just music. You are.
5: Okay, let's bet $1,000, chick. What is the date on the sheet?
3: I don't know. What is the date?
2: Is it today?
3: Friday, June 26th?
2: I don't think... Boy, you really mark it up and everything. You really go by that,
5: preparation.
2: Don't you? It doesn't
6: Today's
2: work.
6: One of those shows where we should probably split up.
4: Yeah.
6: And do...
4: hear a word you said just now.
6: And
2: why?
6: Let the... And, you know, whatever station we're on, wherever, the other half of the show can do it 1 point or 2 points above, and let the listener decide if they want to listen to.
2: I think we should stop staring at me.

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